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So the next stop on the Country Nights and VIP Lights Tour, we're going to send you to see Dan and Shay, Tyler Hubbard, and this guy, Josh Ross, at the Xfinity Center. 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Here's Hate

Hi, it's Michelle from the Wolf Wake Up Crew. Tomorrow morning, another couple chances to tap the app to get in on Dan and Shay at Xfinity Center. Win the final pair of Riley Green tickets with a round of Bass Ackwards Riley. And Avery Anna, who's on the newly announced Luke Combs tour coming to Gillette Stadium, joins me just after 8. Tomorrow morning on The Wolf.

There's Garth on 99.9 The Wolf. I'm JD with The Wolf at Night. So Kenny Chesney's new album, Silver Sands Marina, is due out September 25th. And it's going to include a hat tip to a late songwriter friend, Brett James, a song called Shot Glass. Here's Kenny's latest now. It's Carry On the Wolf.

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And I think Kane Brown was right when he said those two are running country music right now. It's Ella Langley and Morgan Wallen on Country 99.9 The Wolf. I'm JD with new country from Ashley McBride. Her latest, here's What If We Don't on The Wolf.

0: There's Luke Bryan, his latest on 99.9 The Wolf, that's country, and she knows it. And Luke admits he almost passed on being a judge on American Idol. You know, it might be hard to imagine American Idol without Luke, you know, giving his wisdom to aspiring contestants and pranking Carrie Underwood. What's going on? I'm JD with The Wolf at Night. We've got more new country and the legends next on The Wolf. Hang on.
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2: From the MB Tractor Weather Center, here's Maine's total weather from Channel 8.
3: This evening, a few showers and thunderstorms coming to an end. Some of those storms are on the stronger side, but the humidity will start to fade overnight. Temperatures cool down into the upper 50s. Tomorrow, we're looking at sunshine, an absolutely gorgeous day across Maine. Cooler up in the mountains in the 70s, but it does look like it hit around 80 degrees along the coastline. And for Saturday, another nice day, low 80s, sunshine, low humidity. Looks like it should hit 80 on Sunday with a chance for rain late. From Channel 8, I'm meteorologist Ted McInerney, Maine's total weather.
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This is Morgan Wallen on 99.9 The Wolf. What's up? I'm JD with The Wolf at Night, and shout out to Sharon Pratt from Poland. She won Prowler's free fill-up, $500 in free gas, courtesy of our friends at Magnolia Music Group. Here's Hudson Westbrook. His latest is Painted You Pretty on The Wolf.

Hi, it's Michelle from the Wolf Wake Up Crew. Tomorrow morning, another couple chances to tap the app to get in on Dan and Shay at Xfinity Center. Win the final pair of Riley Green tickets with a round of Bass Ackwards Riley. And Avery Anna, who's on the newly announced Luke Combs tour coming to Gillette Stadium, joins me just after 8. Tomorrow morning on the Wolf.

to Scotty McCreery on 99.9 The Wolf. I'm JD. Salute Combs announced his My Kind of Saturday Night Tour for 2027. That's going to hit Gillette Stadium May 1st. 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

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I had the curtains wide open and a song on my phone. We danced by the TV we never turned on and wondered would anyone miss us if we ran away. But this isn't one of those stories that ends up that way.

0: There's Old Dominion on 99.9 The Wolf. I'm JD, always first with the best new country. Now, a lot of breakup songs about getting the girl back. Not this one. This one's about getting the horse back. It's Cody Johnson, his latest on 99.9 The Wolf.
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0: Latest right there from Jason Aldean on 99.9 The Wolf. That's Anytime Soon. And if you missed Jason when he was in concert in Bangor, he's got two shows coming up next month at the Bank & H Pavilion in Guilford. And you bet we'll have tickets to give away. Just keep listening for details. I'm JD with The Wolf at Night. We've got more new country and the legends next on The Wolf. Hang on.
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3: 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From the MB Tractor Weather Center, here's Maine's total weather from Channel 8.
1: This evening, a few showers and thunderstorms coming to an end. Some of those storms are on the stronger side, but the humidity will start to fade overnight. Temperatures cool down into the upper 50s. Tomorrow, we're looking at sunshine, an absolutely gorgeous day across Maine. Cooler up in the mountains in the 70s, but it does look like it hit around 80 degrees along the coastline. And for Saturday, another nice day, low 80s, sunshine, low humidity. Looks like it should hit 80 on Sunday with a chance for rain late. From Channel 8, I'm meteorologist Ted McInerney, Maine's Total Weather.

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Love that new song right there. It's Jelly Roll's latest. There's Hands Up on 99.9 The Wolf. I'm JD with Wolf Nights and Hardy now, along with Tim McGraw, the Chief Eric Church, and Morgan Wallen. Here's MacArthur on The Wolf.

Hear the howl from Biddeford to Brunswick. 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

it's Michelle from the Wolf Wake Up Crew. Tomorrow morning, another couple chances to tap the app to get in on Dan and Shay at Xfinity Center. Win the final pair of Riley Green tickets with a round of Bass Ackwards Riley. And Avery Anna, who's on the newly announced Luke Combs tour coming to Gillette Stadium, joins me just after 8. Tomorrow morning on The Wolf.

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Here's Lauren Elena with Chase Matthew. It's All My Exes.

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This is Ella Langley and Morgan Wallen on 99.9 The Wolf. So Cole Wetzel is going to be in Guilford tomorrow night. And I think one more chance to win tickets with Amy tomorrow. Here's Cole's new song. It's Hurts Like You on The Wolf.

0: Latest right there from Dan and Shay on 99.9 The Wolf, that Say So. And they're the next stop on the Country Nights and VIP Lights Tour. That's right, their show with Tyler Hubbard and Josh Ross at the Xfinity Center in Mansfield, Saturday, September 19th. 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
3: From the MB Tractor Weather Center, here's Maine's total weather from Channel 8.
14: This evening, a few showers and thunderstorms coming to an end. Some of those storms are on the stronger side, but the humidity will start to fade overnight. Temperatures cool down into the upper 50s. Tomorrow, we're looking at sunshine, an absolutely gorgeous day across Maine. Cooler up in the mountains in the 70s, but it does look like it hit around 80 degrees along the coastline. And for Saturday, another nice day, low 80s, sunshine, low humidity. Looks like it should hit 80 on Sunday with a chance for rain late. From Channel 8, I'm meteorologist Ted McInerney, Maine's total weather. 99.

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Hi, it's Michelle from the Wolf Wake Up Crew. Tomorrow morning, another couple chances to tap the app to get in on Dan and Shay at Xfinity Center. Win the final pair of Riley Green tickets with a round of Bass Ackwards Riley. And Avery Anna, who's on the newly announced Luke Combs tour coming to Gillette Stadium, joins me just after 8. Tomorrow morning on the Wolf.

There's Russell Dickerson on 99.9 The Wolf, and he said he's having an awesome summer, selling out shows on his WrestleMania tour. Plus, he and his wife are expecting their third child. That's awesome. I'm JD with The Wolf at Night. Here's Lainey Wilson. Her latest is Phone, Keys, Wallet on The Wolf.

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that. This is John Morgan on 99.9 The Wolf. I'm JD, always setting you up with the best new country first. And Randy Houser, his latest, here's Back in the Bottle on The Wolf.

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5: This evening, a few showers and thunderstorms coming to an end. Some of the storms are on the stronger side, but the humidity will start to fade overnight. Temperatures cool down into the upper 50s. Tomorrow, we're looking at sunshine, an absolutely gorgeous day across Maine. Cooler up in the mountains in the 70s, but it does look like it hit around 80 degrees along the coastline. And for Saturday, another nice day, low 80s, sunshine, low humidity. Looks like it should hit 80 on Sunday with a chance for rain late. From Channel 8, I'm meteorologist Ted McInerney, Maine's total weather. 99.

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I am Jody Valenzo. Chase Matthew has purchased what he calls his forever property here in Tennessee. He's dubbed it Chasen Acres. Kind of cute, huh? It's a culmination, of course, of the years of hard work in the music business. Here's Lauren Elena with Chase. It's All My Exes on Cafe Nashville.

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They were keeping it low key, but now it's like these county lines closing in on me. 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She's so far gone, but she didn't go far.

Sam Hunt on Cafe Nash. Volume Jody Vallon. Illinois has got a new Companion Animal Custody Act that actually takes effect on January 1st of next year. New legislation requiring you to actually treat the dog or cat like your kid instead of property, which I think is a good thing. Here's Carly Pierce with Riley Green. If I don't leave, I'm going to stay on Cafe Nashville.

0: That's Carly Pierce with Riley Green on Cafe Nashville, sponsored by Broken Bow Records. I'm Jody Van Ellen. All right, Jody B, let's do Fun Fact Friday.
1: This one had me cackling a little bit.
0: Okay.
1: So, did you know that Napoleon Bonaparte, that Napoleon, yeah, right, Little Man Syndrome,
0: sure,
1: was once attacked by a swarm of rabbits?
0: That's funny. Okay. That makes me giggle, too. A swarm of rabbits. Were they very tall rabbits or what?
1: I don't know. It didn't say what kind of rabbits, whether they were long-eared, extra fluffy.
0: Oh, my goodness.
1: If they were hares. I don't know. Yeah, but apparently he was attacked by a swarm of rabbits. How bad does your aura have to be?
0: Oh, yeah. 100%.
1: And to be attacked by rabbits.
0: And it explains a lot of the anger issues he had.
1: Right?
0: Yeah, exactly. But watch out for the bunnies. Here's Luke Combs on Cafe Nashville.

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0: Jackson sundress season is here, which means the Wolves Howlin' Hot Summer is back. 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

0: Thomas Red on Cafe Nashville. I am Jody Vallon. So Russell Dickerson's been renovating his house for a long time now. Is it almost done?
1: Let's see. We got tile going in right now. First of all, shout out to Kales, because she's like, it's not just picking tile, which y'all know probably. You got to pick the grout, but then how far apart do you want your tiles? You got to go in, you know what I mean? 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She's crushing it. We're looking like end of summer, so just in time for football season. And it's terrible, though. I'm depressed.
0: Russell Dickerson on Cafe Nashville.

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0: Tell on Me on Cafe Nashville. I am Jody Vallon. So imagine this. You're getting ready to get married by a riverside, and you think it's beautiful and everything's great. All of a sudden, some guy comes floating down the river in his boxers. Well, of course, it was Shaboozy on August 8th, interrupting a bride and groom's wedding ceremony. It was kind of cool. They actually took a video with him, and they were pretty surprised and impressed. Shocked, I'd say. Here's Hardy on Cafe Nashville.
1: My name's John MacArthur, and I work this dirt.

Live Cafe Nashville. I'm Jody Vallon. So alcoholic beverage sales dropped 2% in 2025, down to $74 billion. Still, you know, not hurting. But usually it grows like 5%. So there you go. Not drinking as much, are we? Here's Tyler Nance, Keeps Me Sane, sponsored by Condo Records on Cafe Nashville.

0: That's Keeps Me Sane, sponsored by Condo Records on Cafe Nashville. I'm Jody Vanlin. All right, Jody B., where's the beef?
1: Well, typically in your refrigerator, waiting to be grilled, right? But this time, we do have a warning, a PSA for the day, if you will. There are some beef products that are being recalled. The reason why I bring this up is because Labor Day is right around the corner. Yeah. It is still summertime. We still have grilling to do, right?
0: Absolutely, yeah. So is there a certain brand that we have to watch out for?
1: Yeah, so according to Delish.com, Corte Argentino USA LLC. So they're recalling almost 30,000 pounds of raw beef.
0: Oh, my.
1: No illnesses have been reported yet, but they are being recalled because when they entered the U.S. from Argentina, apparently they did not undergo a process called import reinspection.
0: Yeah, they didn't check it out again.
1: No, that checks documentation, labeling, packaging, just all kinds of stuff. So, yep, if you have it, you need to get rid of it.
0: Yeah, throw it out. Get some more. Here's Kenny Chesney, Carry On Cafe Nashville.

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1: Hey, it's Alexandra Kay. Check out my new song, Straight for the Heart. Straight for the Heart is about a clean break when a relationship ends.

0: it's Alexandra Kay. My new song, Straight for the Heart, is available everywhere now.
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0: but me.
1: That's Sam Hunt on Cafe Nashville. I am Jody Vallon. I was talking with Brantley Gilbert about touring with John Morgan.
0: Dude's a phenom. I don't know much about new guys when they come out. There's so many now, but I do want to say early on, I forget which writer it was that turned me on to his stuff, but it was like, okay, that dude's just doing something different. And same with Jay Webb and same with Atlas. Like, Atlas is in a space of his own and just writing really cool stuff. And I met that dude and we hit it off immediately.
1: Brantley Gilbert, here's Good Damn on Cafe Nashville, sponsored by Wheelhouse Records.
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0: Justin Moore on Cafe Nashville. I am Jody Valance. I'm Megan Maroney, spilling on Love Island and a whole lot more about the zodiac signs that she would never date. Cosmo goes deep in a great video. Make sure you check it out at Cafe Nashville, the web or the app on Megan's artist profile page. Here's Dan and Che. It's Say So.
1: I got a call from a friend who don't call very often.

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0: Just the Way on Cafe Nashville. I am Jody Vallon. So people are living longer now. Plastic surgery among the 65 and older continues to grow. Each year, the 65-plus crowd getting over 90,000 surgical procedures, over 600,000 minimally invasive procedures. So if you're wondering what to get grandma for Christmas, yeah, there you go. Plastic surgery of some type, maybe a tattoo removal. Here's Fight for a Girl, Chris Jansen, sponsored by Harpeth 60 Records.
1: Yeah, I've been sitting around playing them haggard sounds. Running them memories up, take me back to a square body truck. All my buddies all circled around in an old city parking lot. Man, we thought we had it all,

Maybe that's just how I see. Girl, if they're looking at you, hell yeah, they're messing with me. I don't mind throwing a few hands when push comes to shove. A real man, he'll fight.

0: Best Chance and Fight for a Girl, sponsored by Harpeth 60 Records on Cafe Nashville. I am Jody Van Allen. All right, Jody B, you got to watch out for those AI artists now.
1: Right. Yeah. Well, I,

0: I normally don't like to put labels on things.
1: Yeah.
0: However, I highly approve of this one. There are streaming platforms that are planning to label AI artists, including Spotify. It is a streaming giant out there, right?
1: Yeah.
0: And they are going to have an AI persona badge that is clearly visible. They're allowing people to self-report right now, but if not, they're going to... get this ironic twist, use AI to go in and identify AI artists.
1: Yep. Wow. Okie dokie then. Well, no one knows AI like AI. So there you go. That's why they would be able to identify so quickly.
0: Yeah.
1: I mean, seriously, you know, a lot of things, you know, are being penetrated by, you know, AI.
0: Oh, I know. I can't even imagine, you know, what else is out there. I'm just getting stuff on my feed I'm going to be real honest, getting on my last nerve because there are products that I really want to buy, but they don't really exist.
1: No, yeah. Well, there you go. It happens all the time.

0: This is Cafe Nashville.
1: Hey, y'all, it's Brandon Gilbert. 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

0: Cafe Nashville. I am Jody Vallon. So Ella Langley just having an incredible year. She was in Texas the 17th week on the Billboard charts at number one, the fourth longest running number one on the chart. And now she's teamed up with Bum Energy for a new peaches and honey energy drink. That'll be out on September 1st. Love and Life Again. Here's Ella Langley on Cafe Nashville.
1: 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Ain't it just like me making

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1: Kevin Nash, I am Jody Van Allen. So Sugarland now announcing the Ride or Die Tour, the 26 city tours celebrating their 20th anniversary. Enjoy the ride. All the details at Cafe Nashville in our news section.

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Russell Dickerson on Cafe Nashville. I am Jody Valens of the TSA now urging travelers to avoid concealing live animals, specifically snakes, in electronic devices. Don't want no snakes on the plane. Here's Graylin James. It's Water at a Wedding on Cafe Nashville.

0: Water at a Wedding, that's Graylin James on Cafe Nashville. I'm Jody Vallon. All right, Jody B., this is a scary situation.
1: This is nightmare fuel, right?
0: For sure, yeah.
1: So up in Arkansas, there is a high school football player. He was practicing, felt something not right in his helmet.
0: Okay.
1: Looks inside, there is a venomous snake inside of his helmet that he was wearing for about an hour.
0: Oh my goodness. Yeah, well, luckily, I guess he's okay, first of all.
1: Yes.
0: But I can imagine he, you know, was at practice or whatever, set his helmet down on the ground, which everybody does, right? And, you know, went on, picked it up again, and then the snake is inside.
1: He said he felt unusual movement, right?
0: Yeah.
1: And this was not a small snake. This was a cottonmouth.
0: Oh my goodness.
1: Yeah.
0: So, yeah, that's
1: and it got
0: scary.
1: In his helmet, and he did. It was under the padding, and apparently he decided to move around. And thank goodness that he noticed it.
0: Yes, because that could have been really, really,
1: really
0: bad.
1: Yeah.
0: Luke Holmes, it's BYU on Cafe Now.

0: buddy, pour me a drink.
1: This is Cafe Nashville.

us. Next thing you know, on Cafe Nashville, I'm Jody Fallon, sponsored by Big Loud Records. It's Artie with Eric Church, Morgan Wallen, and Tim McGraw. 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

0: is Cafe Nashville.
1: Hey, y'all, it's Brandon Gilbert. Check out my new song, Good Damn.
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I am Jody Valance. 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One in every state, at least. That's incredible. Here's John Morgan. It's Kid and Myself on Cafe Nashville. We young.

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1: It'll be a while before this one goes from a little pup to the alpha of the pack. 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

Dean Moran, the Lammer Drunk, and I don't want to go home on Cafe Nashville. I am Jody Fallon. You know the four-digit PIN codes we use for our phones, our bank accounts, and a whole lot more. How predictable is your chosen PIN number? Don't use the stuff that we all use, like 1234. That's, no, use something unique and see.

0: Cafe Nashville. I am Jody Vallon. All right, Jody B, the Poison Daughter.
1: Yeah, so I'm loving this idea. There is a self-published book by an author, Sheila Masterson. It's called The Poison Daughter, and it is a romanticy book. But now Hulu is developing this into its own thing.
0: Okay.
1: Its own show. I love this idea. You know, she didn't wait around. She's self-published.
0: Yeah.
1: And right. I love this for her.
0: I mean, first of all, self-publishing is a little easier than it used to be, obviously.
1: It is, yeah.
0: Yeah. And now, you know, having the book out there, of course, obviously got some traction going on there. And now the show developing. Hopefully she gets paid on this one.
1: I hope she gets paid big.
0: Yeah, exactly. Yeah, that's kind of cool. We should do a show of our own. Yeah. You know, the life and times of Jody and Joey. What do you think?
1: I mean, I'm watching it in real time.
0: Yeah.
1: I think it's pretty interesting.
0: It's interesting. You know. Exactly. I mean, starring, well, me, of course.
1: Of course.
0: Yeah.
1: Your ego would never allow you not to be the star.
0: Carry on.

0: 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My new song, Easy to Love, is available everywhere now.
1: Hey, it's Alexandra Kay. Check out my new song, Straight for the Heart. 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Make me

0: it's Alexandra Kay. My new song, Straight for the Heart, is available everywhere now.
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That's Carly and Chris on Cafe Nashville. I am Jody Vannon. So Warren Zeider's releasing the new album, No Breaks, on September 25th. He's already released the title track. Make sure you get more details in our news section at Cafe Nashville. Here's Pretty Little Poison. Yeah.

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1: From the MB Tractor Weather Center, here's Maine's total weather from Channel 8.
0: Look for lots of bright sunshine today, a very pleasant day, comfortable humidity levels, afternoon temperatures near 80 from the mountains right down to the coast. Clear, cool tonight, we'll fall back into the mid-50s here by morning. Weekend will start with mostly sunny skies on Saturday, again we climb to near 80. Sunday will start with sunshine, clouds increase during the afternoon, upper 70s. Rain arrives here Sunday night, taking us right into Monday with highs in the mid to upper 70s. From Channel 8, I'm Chief Meteorologist Roger Griswold, bringing you Maine's total weather.
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14: Guess what time it is?
15: Well, what time is it?
14: It's showtime.
16: Woo, I do need a shot of adrenaline. Not gonna lie. Michelle flying solo one more day. Jad will be back from his vacation on Monday. But I had a late night last night. My son Max and I went and met my mom in Auburn. We went to Lewiston Auburn Community Little Theater to see their production of The Wizard of Oz last night. And my niece Kathleen is in the show. That movie, that show, it is her favorite of all time. And this is her second time performing on stage, so we wanted to be there to support her, and she looked like she was having the time of her life. Great production. If you are looking for something to do over the weekend, it's their second and final weekend of The Wizard of Oz over at Lewiston Auburn's Community Little Theater. But it was a late night. I didn't get home until, oh my gosh, close to 11 last night. So I'm a little groggy today and need that iced coffee to kick in a big way, which it will at some point. I'm on the eve of my own vacation, so I'm sure I'm going to be like really excited and feeling it here later on. But I've got a lot of show to get to before that happens. And speaking of Wizard of Oz, boy, crazy weather yesterday. I was leaving here from Westbrook heading back to Wyndham, and I started to see one half of the sky looked very dark, but I had nothing until I got to about Methodist Road in Wyndham, and excuse me, Westbrook. And as I was turning, just before I turned onto 302 to head towards Wyndham, was when it started raining, and then it was a sheet of rain that came down. We had some rumbles of thunder, but certainly not any of the crazy wind and hail and rain that a lot of other communities got. So I know some people are still feeling the effects today, but wow, I mean, just wild. I don't think any of us thought it was going to be as crazy as it was. So if you're waking up, some of you may be waking up still feeling the results of trees down and maybe some power outages. Thanks for finding us this morning. We will keep you company. We got lots to get to with that big concert announcement from Luke Combs yesterday. Whoop! Avery Anna, who's going to be on the My Kind of Saturday Night Tour with Luke Combs next year, is going to be joining me a little after 8 this morning. I'm excited to talk to her and ask her about being a part of that tour. We're going to have a couple chances for you to tap the app for Dan and Shay coming up, and a final pair of Riley Green tickets for his show tomorrow night in Bangor coming up in the 7 o'clock hour. Happy Friday. Let's get to it.
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9: Look for lots of bright sunshine today, a very pleasant day, comfortable humidity levels, afternoon temperatures near 80 from the mountains right down to the coast. Clear, cool tonight, we'll fall back into the mid-50s here by morning. Weekend will start with mostly sunny skies on Saturday, again we climb to near 80. Sunday will start with sunshine, clouds increase during the afternoon, upper 70s. Rain arrives here Sunday night, taking us right into Monday with highs in the mid to upper 70s. From Channel 8, I'm Chief Meteorologist Roger Griswold, bringing you Maine's total weather.
10: It is 60 in Bath Brunswick, 59 in Biddeford Saco, 56 here in Westbrook. Dirt on the Wolf coming up. Ella Langley may never recover from the newest cover of her big hit Shoes in Texas. We'll share that just ahead.
11: Hey, it's Amy Ryan. I'll talk to you later this morning around 10. But right now, let's get back to the Wolf Wake Up Crew on 99.9 The Wolf.

0: It's time to get a little dirt on our boots. 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
1: Well, first, sending some speedy recovery messages to Colt Ford. He's on the mend after he and his crew were involved in a tour bus crash on their way to a show in Germany. Colt broke his shoulder and had to be rescued through a broken windshield. He posted a photo of the scene and said, quote, "The crew is a little banged up, but we're all still here." So best wishes to Colt Ford, his entire crew, the band. Speedy recovery to all of you. Luke Combs, of course, the big story yesterday and maybe for the concert season of 2027, period, taking his My Kind of Saturday Night tour back on the road in 2027 after a record-breaking run this year. 12-city stadium tour is going to kick off April 3rd in Arlington, Texas. He makes his way to Gillette Stadium on Saturday, May 1st. Treaty Oak Revival, Shenandoah, Avery Anna, Wyatt McCubbin, all will be supporting acts for that stop, which, by the way, has tickets going on sale with pre-sale on next week on the 19th. And then the general ticket sale begins on Friday, a week from today, August 21st at 10 a.m. Exciting. Ella Langley says, well, she may never recover from this version of Choosing Texas.

0: can do.
1: That's Matthew McConaughey, who was a guest on The Tonight Show Wednesday night. He performed it along with the indie folk band The Last Bison and Jimmy Fallon on the on the washboard. Matthew actually sang and played a little of the mandolin on that. He had to learn how to play it for a new movie, The Rivals of Amziah King, which came out in theaters today. Ella Langley saw the video. She reposted the clip of the performance and said, quote, "I may never recover from this." I think they should put a version of that out. I thought it sounded pretty darn good. That is your Dirt on the Wolf. We've got your Wicked Hot Question coming up in the new hour. Right now, some new music for you from Carter Faith with Wyatt Flores. It's called Nothing Better to Do on the Wolf.

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1: It is your Friday edition of the Wicked Hot Question, and another pair of tickets up for grabs. I know a lot of you are excited about going to the Oxford 250. It's one of the premier race events here in Maine, always fun, and it's happening on Sunday, August 30th at Oxford Plains Speedway. Win a pair of tickets

to that if you get the correct answer to our Wicked Hug question this morning. Almost 25% of people say they do this at least once a week. What is it? Almost 25% of people say they do this at least once a week. What are we doing? Let's get your calls. I just posted a hint up on our socials, and you can take a look at that to think it over, but you do need to call if you want to win those Oxford 250 tickets. Almost 25% of people say they do this at least once a week. What is it? Let's get your calls for round one at 866-900-WOLF. Sugarland now, who announced their own big tour coming to Bangor this fall. It's Baby Girl on the Wolf.

0: The Wolf. The Wolf. A game that comes with its own accent. 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
1: Getting into round one of our Wicked Hard Question with a pair of tickets, another pair of tickets for the Oxford 250 happening end of the month, Sunday, August 30th at Oxford Plains Speedway. Win those tickets with the correct answer to this question this morning. Almost 25% of people say they do this at least once a week. What is it? I do have a hint posted on our socials, but you got to call if you want to win. Let's go to the phones for round one answers at 866-900-WOLF.
2: All right, so get a car wash.
1: Get a car wash. Okay, that makes sense. About once a week?
3: Once a week.
1: Not it, though.
3: Not it, though.
2: All right, thanks.
1: Thank you. Good morning, the Wolf.
4: Does it go out to eat?
1: Going out to eat is not what I'm looking for. Thank you.
4: Okay.
1: Bye-bye. Thank you. Good morning, the Wolf.
5: Would it be eat in their car?
1: I will say it has nothing to do with any kind of food or eating, okay?
5: Okay.
1: Thanks. So no food or eating a part of it, but I will say, as far as the hint goes that I first put on social, it is about saving money. Saving money. Almost 25% of people say they do this at least once a week. What is it? At least they're looking to save money. Let's see if we can get your answers for round two. Going back to the phones now at 866-900-WOLF while we dream about Saturday, May 1st of next year when this guy comes to Gillette Stadium. Luke Combs, loving on you on the Wolf.

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1: All right, we are into round two of the Wicked Hard Question. Win a pair of tickets to the Oxford 250 coming up on Sunday, August 30th, Oxford Plains Speedway. With the correct answer to this question, almost 25% of people say they do this at least once a week. What is it? The hint that I posted on socials and revealed on air is saving money, a way of saving money. Almost 25% of people say they do this at least once a week, hoping to save money. What is it? Going back to the phones for round

0: 1-800-WOLF. Hi, the Wolf.
1: Is it use coupons?
0: Use coupons is not what I'm looking for. Thanks. Bye-bye. Hi, the Wolf.
2: Hey, is it coupons?
0: It's not coupons, but I know you are looking for a cheaper something. 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Hi, the Wolf.
3: Hi, do you have an answer yet?
0: I do not.
3: Is it couponing?
0: It's not couponing, though you are looking for a cheaper something. I'll say that, okay?
3: Okay, thank you.
0: So, you're looking to save money. 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Almost 25% of people say they do this at least once a week. We're down to our five final calls on this. 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
5: Look for lots of bright sunshine today, a very pleasant day, comfortable humidity levels, afternoon temperatures near 80 from the mountains right down to the coast. Clear, cool tonight, we'll fall back into the mid-50s here by morning. Weekend will start with mostly sunny skies on Saturday, again we climb to near 80. Sunday will start with sunshine, clouds increase during the afternoon, upper 70s. Rain arrives here Sunday night, taking us right into Monday with highs in the mid to upper 70s. From Channel 8, I'm Chief Meteorologist Roger Griswold, bringing you Maine's total weather.
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0: All right, our Wicked Hot Question. We're down to our five final calls on this one. And again, a pair of passes to Oxford Plains Speedway's Oxford 250, which is coming up on Sunday, August 30th. Almost 25% of people say they do this at least once a week. What is it? The hints we have you looking for saving some money. Usually do it online and think cheap getaway. Let's get to the phones again. Five final calls, 866-900-WOLF.
6: Hi, how's it going? Is it carpooling?
0: It's not carpooling. No, sorry. Thanks.
6: Okay.
0: Hi, the Wolf.
16: Yes, do you have a winner yet?
0: I don't.
16: Would it be looking online for cheaper flight?
0: Which leads to what? What would you be looking for a flight for?
16: For a trip.
0: Yeah, looking for vacation deals. That's exactly what I'm looking for.
16: Really?
0: Yeah.
16: Oh my God.
0: We all dream, I guess. We all have visions of getting away from it all every once in a while.
16: Yes.
0: Yeah. What's your name and where are you from?
16: My name is Lisa. I'm from Norway.
0: Lisa, congratulations. You won a couple of tickets to go to the Oxford 250 Oxford Plains Speedway on Sunday, August 30th.
16: Thank you so much.
0: You're very welcome. Congratulations. We are going to be giving you your first chance of the day to get in on our Country Nights and VIP Lights tour stop. Dan and Shay coming to Xfinity Center in Mansfield Saturday, September 19th. Get ready to tap that app over the next few songs. Here's Lauren Elena and Chase Matthew on The Wolf.

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1: Beep, beep, out of our way. We're headed to Mansfield, Mass. Saturday, September 19th. Dan and Shay live in concert. Their new album, Young, comes out next Friday. A lot to celebrate there. And so on the road they go. Josh Ross opens the show. Tyler Hubbard is a special guest. You can win a pair of tickets and an overnight hotel stay courtesy of Warner Music Nashville for a Saturday night show. Don't worry about driving home after. Relax and just enjoy the aftermath of a Dan and Shay show. Tap the app right now. Within 10 minutes, going to get my first qualifier of the morning. Good luck.
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7: Now, Wolf Traffic.
8: On the main turnpike in Portland, north and southbound right shoulder closure happens for access for culvert repairs. In Falmouth, on the Falmouth Spur, east and westbound lane closures continue for bridge maintenance and repair. And in New Gloucester, southbound lane closure happens for access for culvert repairs. 295 is running on time. If you see any issues this morning, please let us know. That's your traffic report.
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1: Hi, is this Rosie?
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1: Hi, Rosie. It's Michelle from Country 99.9 The Wolf. How are you?
2: Good.
1: I saw that you tapped the app this morning.
2: Yeah.
1: Yeah, well, it paid off for you, Rosie. You are my qualifier this hour for that Dan and Shay concert happening at Xfinity Center in Mansfield, Mass. Next month. Yeah, you're one step closer to being there with a couple of tickets. And if you win, you also get an overnight stay. How does that sound?
2: Sounds awesome to me.
1: Fantastic. We're going to pick our winner at the end of the month. And Rosie, we might be calling you back with bigger news.
2: Sounds good.
1: It does. Rosie Train in Long Island, our latest qualifier. First one for today, though. That means there's going to be a second opportunity for you to tap the app and get in on this getaway. The boys are releasing that new album a week from today, so you have lots of great new music and the hits to look forward to seeing them perform coming up just after 8. We'll give you a chance to tap. Meanwhile, top three things are ahead. Candy season's quickly approaching. Many favorites just released their new versions made with natural dyes, but will they taste like turmeric or beet juice?
0: Making tracks and howling away to start your day. It's the Wolf Wake Up Crew on 99.9 The Wolf.
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10: Look for lots of bright sunshine today, a very pleasant day, comfortable humidity levels, afternoon temperatures near 80 from the mountains right down to the coast. Clear, cool tonight, we'll fall back into the mid-50s here by morning. Weekend will start with mostly sunny skies on Saturday, again we climb to near 80. Sunday will start with sunshine, clouds increase during the afternoon, upper 70s. Rain arrives here Sunday night, taking us right into Monday with highs in the mid to upper 70s. From Channel 8, I'm Chief Meteorologist Roger Griswold, bringing you Maine's total weather.
11: It is a nice, fresh, sunny morning at 61 in Bath Brunswick. Also in Biddeford Saco, 58 here in Westbrook. This is what's trending in the Wolf News Feed this morning. Top three things: rain, hail, and historic winds in the greater Portland area late afternoon yesterday knocked out power for many. Up to an inch diameter hail was reported in places like Westbrook and Portland. Meanwhile, in other spots like Cape Elizabeth, there was heavy wind reaching up to 80 miles per hour at its peaks. At the Jetport, there was a report of a 69 mile per hour gust, which was one of the strongest ever reported there. And that's tied with Hurricane Carol for the eighth strongest wind ever recorded there. Some flights were delayed for as long as 6 hours. There's been another shark sighting in Maine, and more beaches have been closed. According to Maine Marine Patrol, a great white was spotted just off a private beach in Biddeford, prompting lifeguards to close public beaches in the town Thursday. Purple flags were flying after the shark was sighted shortly before noon off Granite Point. Swimming was prohibited from Fortune's Rock Beach to Biddeford Pool. And I hate to say it, but I've already started seeing Halloween candy creep into the stores these days. And some of that candy may have an update to it. Mars has released new versions of M&M's, Skittles, and Starburst. They say they are being rolled out on Amazon. The new colors are made with beet juice for red, turmeric for yellow, and a combination of turmeric, beet juice, and spirulina for green. Plus beta carotene for the orange. Blue and brown, they keep saying, is a challenge to reproduce, but they are not going to get rid of any colors. They're going to keep working to make sure they have it just right. Other companies like General Mills, Nestle USA, Kraft Heinz, Hershey, they're all following suit. I know Fruit Loops and even Apple Jacks going to be getting rid of their artificial dyes and are moving on to more natural colors as well. These companies insist the taste will not change. So all I know is if my next big handful of Skittles or M&M's tastes like beet juice, someone's going to have to answer for that. That's your top three things. Looking ahead to the 7 o'clock hour, I'm going to have a final pair of tickets for Riley Green's show tomorrow night in Bangor coming up with Bass Ackwards. Riley, right now we've got Jelly Roll, his latest single. This is Hands Up, Country 99.9 The Wolf.

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It'll be on his upcoming album, Silver Sands Marina. Kenny Chesney, Carry On Country, 99.9 The Wolf, 704. Michelle here from The Wolf Wake Up Crew. We have got your final pair of Riley Green tickets coming up later this hour with Bass Ackwards. Riley, if you want to go see him in Bangor tomorrow night. Meanwhile, we've got Prowler's Good Vibes just a few songs away, and a nearly 100-year-old Maine landmark got some national TV time this week to celebrate Good Morning America's Diners Across America. We'll get to that coming up. Josh Ross now, Hate How You Look on The Wolf.

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1: And this is a pretty cool story and a big congratulations to Biddeford's Palace Diner, who got some national attention. This week, Good Morning America featured them on Diners Across America, part of their series. Now, Palace Diner's been around since 1927, and it is kind of a small spot. They've got just about 15 stools at the counter, small dining car, big personality, and almost 100 years of history. I told you, 1927. Well, they made it to one of the spots on the series, Order Up, Diners Across America, and the GMA correspondent, Becky Worley, stopped in to make the visit. She's visited Texas, California, Wisconsin, and now Biddeford's Palace Diner. The diner was actually originally built in Lowell, Massachusetts. Its permanent home has been Biddeford for almost the 100 years that it has been there. I know that Becky was excited to try their famous tuna melt. And the co-owners, Greg Mitchell and Chad Conley, reopened the diner in 2014, bringing their experience in upscale restaurants to the table. So they have some, of course, of your favorite diner breakfast tasty treats like pancakes, French toast, sandwiches. It's earned national praise from critics in Eater, the Boston Globe, Bon Appetit. And with their 100th anniversary coming up next year, the owners of Palace Diner say they are planning to put some special events on the diner for next year. So something to look forward to. But congratulations, always cool when a local spot, a local landmark, gets a little national attention and probably a few extra customers in that case whenever people come to Maine for their next visit. It's your Prowler's Good Vibes. If you've got something going on in your community, maybe you're raising money for an organization, you want to shed some light on it, reach out to us. It could be a future Prowler's Good Vibes.
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17: Look for lots of bright sunshine today, a very pleasant day, comfortable humidity levels, afternoon temperatures near 80 from the mountains right down to the coast. Clear, cool tonight, we'll fall back into the mid-50s here by morning. Weekend will start with mostly sunny skies on Saturday, again we climb to near 80. Sunday will start with sunshine, clouds increase during the afternoon, upper 70s. Rain arrives here Sunday night, taking us right into Monday with highs in the mid to upper 70s. From Channel 8, I'm Chief Meteorologist.

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1: It's 62 in Lewiston, Auburn, 64 in Portland, 59 here in Westbrook. You are a couple of songs away from taking a crack at winning the final pair of Riley Green tickets for his show tomorrow night. Maine Savings Amphitheater in Bangor will play Bass Ackwards Riley in just a couple. Right now, Luke Bryan on The Wolf.
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0: Taylor Swift on Country 99.9 The Wolf. I knew it. I knew you. It is 7:28. Happy Friday. Michelle here with you. Wow, the week has flown by for me. Jad's on vacation. He'll be back on Monday. I'll be on vacation next week. So it'll be another week before the two of us are together again. But we are keeping ourselves busy. And I mean, how can we not? There's so many great shows going on into this summer season, and the month of August just as busy as any of the others. Tomorrow night, Riley Green, this show that so many have been waiting for. I feel like it was announced a year ago, and he is finally coming to Main Savings Amphitheater in Bangor tomorrow night. He has Zach John King on that show. Also, Justin Moore is going to be on that one too. I'm looking at his face and going, what's your name? And we want to send you, I got a final pair of tickets for this show for tomorrow night with a final round of Bass Ackwards. Riley, I'm going to play a clip of a Riley Green song backwards. You need to identify the correct title of this song. Let's hear it. I am going to take caller number 9. Oh, excuse me. Actually, not even caller number 9. Whoever the first person is that can get in and tell me the correct title of that song, you're going to the Riley Green Show tomorrow night. Whatever plans you had are going to be canceled because you're heading to Bangor to see Riley Green. If you can identify this song. True. 866-900-WOLF. 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

0: 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I'm running for Senate, and I approve this message.
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6: Now, Wolf Traffic.
7: On the main turnpike in Portland, north and southbound right shoulder closure happens for access for culvert repairs. In Falmouth, on the Falmouth Spur, east and westbound lane closures continue for bridge maintenance and repair. And in New Gloucester, southbound lane closure happens for access for culvert repairs. 295 is running on time. If you see any issues this morning, please let us know. That's your traffic report.
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0: Country 99.9 The Wolf, Eli Young Band, Love Ain't. Good morning, Michelle here, Wolf Wake Up Crew, and giving away a final pair of tickets for Riley Green's concert tomorrow night, Main Savings Amphitheater in Bangor, playing a round of Bass Ackwards Riley. I played a clip a little while back here of a Riley Green song and looking for you to identify the correct title. Let's hear that clip one more time and go to the phones. Hi, The Wolf. Who's this?
1: This is Kelly.
0: Kelly, where are you from?
1: Windsor.
0: All right, Kelly, I played a backwards clip

0: of a Riley Green song just a moment ago. I'd love to set you up with some tickets for the show tomorrow night. What's the name of it?
1: Is it Worst Way?
0: Worst Way is the song that just won you tickets to go see Riley. Are you excited?
1: I'm so excited. I've been trying all week.
0: Yay!
1: And last week.
0: Your dream has come true, my friend Kelly. Tomorrow night, you're in Bangor at Main Savings Amphitheater to see Riley Green.
1: Awesome. I'm so excited. Thank you so much.
0: So you might say she wanted those tickets in the worst way. Yeah, I know. I'll see myself out. But seriously, congratulations to all of our Riley Green winners. It's going to be a great show tomorrow night. I know some of you didn't win, but next week, Jad's going to have lots of great tickets to give away. He's got Jordan Davis tickets for his Thompson's Point show and Zach Top tickets as well. The summer concert fun continues, I promise. Meanwhile, we've got your top three things ahead. And if you love the movie Happy Gilmore, get ready to make plans to celebrate it at a famous New England landmark next month. I sleep
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13: Look for lots of bright sunshine today, a very pleasant day, comfortable humidity levels, afternoon temperatures near 80 from the mountains right down to the coast. Clear, cool tonight, we'll fall back into the mid-50s here by morning. Weekend will start with mostly sunny skies on Saturday, again we climb to near 80. Sunday will start with sunshine, clouds increase during the afternoon, upper 70s. Rain arrives here Sunday night, taking us right into Monday with highs in the mid to upper 70s. From Channel 8, I'm Chief Meteorologist Roger Griswold, bringing you Maine's total weather.
0: It is 64 in Bath Brunswick, 63 Biddeford Saco, 61 here in Westbrook. This is what's trending in the Wolf News Feed. Top three things this morning. There's been another shark sighting in Maine and more beaches have been closed. According to Maine Marine Patrol, a great white was spotted just off a private beach in Biddeford. That prompted lifeguards to close public beaches in the town Thursday. Purple flags were flying after that shark was sighted shortly before noon just off Granite Point. Swimming was prohibited from Fortune's Rocks Beach to Biddeford Pool. Maine came up just short in its bid to make it into the Little League World Series. The Gray New Gloucester Raymond team was looking for its second trip to Williamsport in 4 years. The boys lost to Massachusetts last night, 8-0, but congratulations to the entire team on a great run. And I think this is a really cool event that's going on at Fenway Park. If you don't like baseball, you've never been to Fenway, or you've never been to a concert there, this is a great opportunity for you to visit this iconic landmark. They're hosting a special 30th anniversary screening of Happy Gilmore. So, Adam Sandler fans, this one's for you. Saturday, September 5th, the gates are going to open at 5:15. The movie will start at 6:30 in the evening. It's going to be up on the big center field video board, which is cool. The idea of seeing a movie there. Tickets, just $10 for adults, $5 for children 12 and under, free for kids who are 2 and under. That is cheaper than going to a movie at most movie theaters. So you can get those at MLB.com, and they're going to have some fun events too. You'll be able to walk the warning track. You can have your photos taken with the World Series trophies. Try out some mini golf or a long drive golf simulator. The first 1,000 guests are going to get a branded golden mini hockey stick. And they are encouraging you to dress in your favorite Adam Sandler-inspired outfits. So basically, you can come in sweatpants or shorts and be comfortable, because he always seems to be. Go to MLB.com. It sounds like it's going to be a super fun event. The 30th anniversary screening of Happy Gilmore, Saturday, September 5th. At Fenway Park. That's your top three things. Yesterday, Luke Combs announced his My Kind of Saturday Night Tour 2027, which makes a stop at Gillette Stadium on May 1st of next year. Avery Anna is going to be a part of that tour, and I'm going to be talking to her in the next hour. Very excited about that. Meanwhile, let's hear some Ella Langley and Morgan Wallen. This is I Can't Love You Anymore, Country 99.9 The Wolf.

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Morning checklist. I got all three of them. Lainey Wilson and John Mayer. Phone, keys, wallet. It's Country 99.9. The Wolf 803. Coming up, Avery Anna is going to be on the Luke Combs My Kind of Saturday Night Tour 2027 that was just announced yesterday. It's happening at Gillette Stadium next May. She's going to be joining me in the next few minutes to talk a little bit about that and her new EP. Looking forward to it. John Party first. Here's Dirt on My Boots.

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1: Boss, sick of your coworkers. Tune them out.
0: Good. How are you?
2: I'm good.
0: Avery, I swear every day we wake up, there's something new and exciting going on in your life. The year 2026 has turned out to be pretty amazing, huh?
2: It's been, you know, every day I wake up, there's something exciting going on, and I've been on the biggest adrenaline high of my entire life.
0: Well, ACM, New Female Artist of the Year, not too shabby. That is a pretty amazing prize right there. But we are loving your new single, Blood Runs Thicker. It sounds great on the radio. And what was the inspiration for you creating that song?
2: Oh, man. I wrote that song out of pure rage. Out of pure rage, which, I mean, that's what songwriting's for, is just to kind of get those feelings off your chest. And you know what? I wrote that song, and I didn't think about what it was going to do or where it was going to go, let alone playing it on the ACMs and it being played on the radio is, like, beyond my wildest dreams. So it's cool to see how rewarding it can be if you just let go a little bit and you just, like, deal with those types of feelings. And Blood Runs Thicker has given me a confidence that I haven't had before.
0: I know it's on your brand new EP, Forgive, Forget, and with the excitement of a new single and now the excitement of being invited to be part of a massive tour. We were so thrilled when we announced this one yesterday. Luke Combs, My Kind of Saturday Night Tour, coming to Gillette Stadium, and you get to be a part of it?
2: I do. It's my very first stadium tour.
0: Oh, so my God.
2: I'm a little bit of a rookie, but I'm stoked. I'm going to be out there with a pen and paper and taking notes, watching him every night.
0: That's crazy. What was it like when you got the call and the invite?
2: It was like a freaking fever dream. I don't know what is going on in my life right now, but I did write Blood Runs Thicker in hopes that it would be performed in a stadium one day. So I'm excited to execute that dream.
0: Well, you know, it's been a while since Luke has played any big shows here in New England. So the fact that he's coming to Gillette Stadium and you get to be a part of it, you know, that place is going to be rocking.
2: I mean, I'm excited to even just, like, experience it from a fan standpoint. I've even just seen the stage set up, and watching that happen, I think it's going to be really cool. I think even the people sitting in the nosebleeds are going to feel it.
0: Now, you're from Arizona. Are you familiar with New England? Have you been here before?
2: I am from Arizona. I don't know if I've been there before. I don't think I have. I've tried lobster, like, one time. Like, Sam made me try it. It honestly wasn't my favorite, but I'm so happy to be proven wrong.
0: Well, hey, we'll introduce you to all the great delicacies of New England. We'll let you dip your toe in the Atlantic Ocean. You've had an opportunity to go on the road with Jordan Davis. You've opened for Luke Bryan, Parmalee. You dabbled with Ella Langley on the Dandelion Tour. Is there an artist you would love to collaborate with, Avery?
2: Wow, that's like, the list is so long. But the first ones that come to mind, I mean, Chris Stapleton. I love Ella. I would love to collab with Ella. Red Clay Strays. Taylor Swift. How could I not say Taylor Swift? I'm the hugest Swiftie ever of all time. Honestly, everyone that I've opened for, it would just be a dream, especially Brad Paisley. I get to sing Whiskey Lullaby with him every so often when I go play shows with him, which is like a dream come true. That's like the most beautiful sad song of all time.
0: Who's an artist not in the country music scene that they might be surprised you're a big fan of?
2: Man, I have two. And they're very opposite of each other. Patsy Cline, she's like my biggest idol. And then Ozzy Osbourne, which bled into the shows a little bit. We started covering No More Tears, which kind of took everyone back for a second. They didn't expect it from a 5'4" blonde girl that sings songs about her exes, but it's worked out pretty well for me so far.
0: Oh my God. You're only 22, aren't you? How can you have angst and all this, ex-boyfriend stuff to sing about?
2: You know what? I think that is the power. I'm 22. There's a lot of emotions.

0: is going on. I've lived a lot of lives so far.
1: Well, Avery, Anna, we're excited. The single is Blood Runs Thicker. We're playing it here on The Wolf. We can't wait to hear more of it. We're super excited that you're going to be at Gillette Stadium Saturday, May 1st. It's the Luke Combs My Kind of Saturday Night Tour. Tickets are going to go on sale Friday, August 21st at 10 a.m. Avery, we cannot wait to see you rocking up on that stage.
0: Thank you so much. Thanks for taking the time.
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11: Look for lots of bright sunshine today, a very pleasant day, comfortable humidity levels, afternoon temperatures near 80 from the mountains right down to the coast. clear, cool tonight. We'll fall back into the mid-50s here by morning. Weekend will start with mostly sunny skies on Saturday. Again, we climb to near 80. Sunday will start with sunshine. Clouds increase during the afternoon, upper 70s. Rain arrives here Sunday night, taking us right into Monday with highs in the mid to upper 70s. From Channel 8, I'm Chief Meteorologist Roger Griswold, bringing you Maine's total weather.
1: 65, Lewiston, Auburn, 69, Portland, 64 here in Westbrook. Coming up next, couple of songs. Gonna have your next chance to tap that app for our Country Nights and VIP Lights tour stop to see Dan and Shay. Like Rosie Train from Long Island qualified earlier, your chance is coming up. First, Ella Langley, Choosing Texas.

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1: Beep, beep. We are headed to Mansfield. Mansfield, Mass. Xfinity Center, Saturday, September 19th. Dan and Shay, the big headliners, putting out a new album, Young, a week from today, and on the road with all kinds of great new music and all the great hits. They'll have Josh Ross, Canada's King of Country. Tyler Hubbard will be a special guest, and you can be there with a couple of tickets along with an overnight hotel stay courtesy of Warner Music Nashville. Earlier this morning, we got a qualifier in the 6 o'clock hour, and now it's your turn to be a qualifier. Tap the app, and within 10 minutes, going to get our latest qualifier. Could be you. Good luck.
0: Kicking your morning off with Howls at the Sunrise and laughs along with us. It's the Wolf Wake Up Crew on 99.9 The Wolf.
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13: On the main turnpike in Portland, north and southbound right shoulder closure happens for access for culvert repairs. In Falmouth, on the Falmouth Spur, east and westbound lane closures continue for bridge maintenance and repair. And in New Gloucester, southbound lane closure happens for access for culvert repairs. 295 is running on time. If you see any issues this morning, please let us know. That's your traffic report.
0: Shorts and sundress season is here, which means the Wolves Howlin' Hot Summer is back. And that means only good things for you. 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
1: Hello?
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2: Maria, it's Michelle from The Wolf.
1: Hi, Michelle.
2: Hey, what are you doing on this Friday morning?
1: Oh, I'm getting ready to go to work.
2: I see you also tapped the app while you're getting ready.
1: I did.
2: Well, then, here's a little good news before you start the workday. You're my qualifier this hour to go see Dan and Shay at Xfinity Center in Mansfield next month.
1: Yay, that sounds awesome. I've tapped the app so many times.
2: Hey, it paid off, see? Finally.
1: It finally did.
2: Good for you. So you're now in the running for the show that happens on Saturday, September 19th. Josh Ross, Tyler Hubbard will be a part of it. You win two tickets and an overnight stay if you're the big winner.
1: Yay, I can't wait. Hopefully I'm fingers crossed.
2: So it pays off. You heard Maria there say she taps the app many times, and we get hundreds of you who tap to go to these great shows, these great little overnight getaways. You know, you don't have to take a ton of time off from work. You don't have to worry too much about traveling across country. And we love doing fantasy flyaways, but I know sometimes it's more convenient to do some of these little overnight getaways that aren't too far from home. And so

0: keep tapping the app because, like Maria said, you know, she's been tapping and tapping and it finally paid off for her. So we'll have more chances all next week. Jed's going to be giving you your chance to tap the app for Dan and Shay starting again on Monday. Just ahead, the top three things and the flavor of fear is now coming to stores in the form of a new flavor of Cheetos.
1: The Red Sox report powered by Roe Credit of Westbrook and Auburn. Final game in Toronto and the Red Sox took a first inning lead.
2: The pitch is swung on and skied into the gap in right center field. This is going to get down for extra bases.
3: Go, Willier.
2: And it's going to give the Red Sox the lead. Willier rounds third. Wilson! RBI double!
1: Highlight from the Red Sox radio network. It stayed 1-0 until the eighth inning when Caleb Durbin came up big.
2: Here's the pitch, and it is... And the Red Sox lead it 5-0.
1: Durbin added an RBI single in the ninth inning in the Red Sox 7-0 win. Peyton Tolle, 8 innings of 2-hit shutout baseball on just 91 pitches. The Red Sox begin a 3-game series in Pittsburgh tonight. Jake Benny gets the start with a 6:40 first pitch. The Red Sox report has been brought to you by Roe Credit of Westbrook and Auburn, driven by community focused on you.
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12: From the MB Tractor Weather Center, here's Maine's total weather from Channel 8.
13: Look for lots of bright sunshine today, a very pleasant day, comfortable humidity levels, afternoon temperatures near 80 from the mountains right down to the coast. Clear, cool tonight, we'll fall back into the mid-50s here by morning. Weekend will start with mostly sunny skies on Saturday, again we climb to near 80. Sunday will start with sunshine, clouds increase during the afternoon, upper 70s. Rain arrives here Sunday night, taking us right into Monday with highs in the mid to upper 70s. From Channel 8, I'm Chief Meteorologist Roger Griswold, bringing you Maine's total weather.
0: It is 6:16. 68 in Bath Brunswick, 69 Biddeford Saco, 66 here in Westbrook. This is what's trending in the Wolf News feed this morning. Top three things: rain, hail, and historic winds in the greater Portland area late afternoon yesterday knocked out power for many. Up to an inch diameter hail was reported in places like Westbrook and Portland. Meanwhile, in other spots like Cape Elizabeth, there was heavy wind reaching up to 80 miles per hour at its peaks. At the Jetport, there was a report of a 69 mile per hour gust, which was one of the strongest ever reported there, and that's tied with Hurricane Carol for the eighth strongest wind ever recorded there. Some flights were delayed for as long as 6 hours. There's been another shark sighting in Maine, and more beaches have been closed. According to Maine Marine Patrol, a great white was spotted just off a private beach in Biddeford, prompting lifeguards to close public beaches in the town Thursday. Purple flags were flying after the shark was sighted shortly before noon off Granite Point. Swimming was prohibited from Fortune's Rock Beach to Biddeford Pool. Sharks definitely scare the heck out of me. And weirdly enough, Jaws 2 was actually the first horror movie I ever saw. I don't know why I saw that one before I saw the original Jaws. But anyway, Blumhouse, which is a horror movie production company, has teamed up with Cheetos for a new horror-inspired flavor called Sweet Phantom Heat Flavored Puffs. Limited edition flavor. They are arriving in stores at the end of the month on August 31st. They're going to feature a unique blend of ingredients that are inspired by Szechuan pepper combined with a sweet cinnamon sugar base. So one person described the taste of it after taking the first bite as straight up pain. Some described it as extremely spicy, but the sweet cinnamon flavor profile kept them digging in the bag for more. So if you are a heat person, if you love spicy food, definitely worth giving it a try. The Sweet Phantom Heat Flavored Puffs. Easy for me to say. I saw a picture of the bag, so they definitely have the whole horror movie vibe going. You won't miss them when you see them in the store. But are you daring enough to try them? Let me know, because I'm not going to eat them. But you can tell me what you think. That's your top three things. Ella Langley's big hit, Choosin' Texas, is going to be featured in Dirt on the Wolf coming up in the 9 o'clock hour. Right now, her new one, Loving Life Again, on Country 99.9 The Wolf.

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Country 99.9, The Wolf, Lauren, Elena, and Chase Matthew, a big hit for the two of them together, All My Exes. Good morning, it's 9:05. Michelle here from The Wolf Wake Up Crew. I've got Zach Top coming up, and good news, Jat's going to be in all next week with your chance to win tickets to see Zach Top, who's also with Chris Stapleton tonight and tomorrow. Here's Shaboozy.

today. We've got Dirt on the Wolf coming up. Ella Langley says she may never recover from one of the wildest covers of her big hit, Choosin' Texas. We'll share a clip of it with you. I think it's pretty cool. Kenny Chesney first. Carry on the Wolf.

0: It's time to get a little dirt on our boots. 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
1: Well, first, sending some speedy recovery messages to Colt Ford. He's on the mend after he and his crew were involved in a tour bus crash on their way to a show in Germany. Colt broke his shoulder and had to be rescued through a broken windshield. He posted a photo of the scene and said, quote, "The crew is a little banged up, but we're all still here." So best wishes to Colt Ford, his entire crew, the band. Speedy recovery to all of you. Luke Combs, of course, the big story yesterday and maybe for the concert season of 2027, period, taking his My Kind of Saturday Night tour back on the road in 2027 after a record-breaking run this year. 12-city stadium tour is going to kick off April 3rd in Arlington, Texas. He makes his way to Gillette Stadium on Saturday, May 1st. Treaty Oak Revival, Shenandoah, Avery Anna, Wyatt McCubbin, all will be supporting acts for that stop, which, by the way, has tickets going on sale with pre-sale on next week on the 19th. And then the general ticket sale begins on Friday, a week from today, August 21st at 10 a.m. Exciting. Ella Langley says, well, she may never recover from this version of Choosing Texas.

0: can do.
1: That's Matthew McConaughey, who was a guest on The Tonight Show Wednesday night. He performed it along with the indie folk band The Last Bison and Jimmy Fallon on the on the washboard. Drinking Jack all by myself. In Texas, I can tell. Matthew actually sang and played a little of the mandolin on that. He had to learn how to play it for a new movie, The Rivals of Amziah King, which came out in theaters today. Ella Langley saw the video. She reposted the clip of the performance and said, quote, "I may never recover from this." I think they should put a version of that out. I thought it sounded pretty darn good. That is your Dirt on the Wolf.
2: Rise, shine, and howl. 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
3: 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The Red Sox have placed Garrett Whitlock on the injured list with right elbow inflammation. Whitlock telling reporters that the elbow issue has been building for a few weeks. Roman Anthony has progressed to hit off a high-velocity traject machine and reportedly is getting closer to a rehab assignment. Garrett Crochet continues to throw from 50 to 60 feet as he eyes a September return, likely out of the bullpen. Trevor Story and Isaiah Kinnifalefa have increased their baseball activities with hopes of each beginning a minor league rehab assignment soon. 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

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Bailey Zimmerman, that is Chevy Silverado 936. Michelle here from The Wolf Wake Up Crew. The big announcement yesterday, Luke Combs going back on the road in 2027 from My Kind of Saturday Night Tour. Coming to Gillette Stadium on Saturday, May 1st, with tickets on sale a week from today at 10 a.m. You can sign up to win tickets right now. We will have tickets for sure for the show, but you can sign up to win some on our website, 99.9thewolf.com.

0: I'm not really sure what they're trying to say in that song. It's Ella Langley and Morgan Wallen, I Can't Love You Anymore. Good morning. It's Country 99.9 The Wolf. Michelle here at 949, getting ready to wrap up my time with you this week and also next week. I am on vacation, so yeah, I'm a little loopy. I'm a little giddy, maybe a little excited. We've got things going on next week that weren't originally on my radar for summer vacation. So I'll fill you in when I get back because I want to wait and make sure everything goes the way I hope it does. But yeah, perhaps a little adventure in my week ahead. I know Jad's probably in the middle of enjoying some adventures and definitely enjoying some downtime, some rest time. Jad needed a little break, need a little summer vacay. So I'm happy he got this week off with decent weather, except for the craziness that we had yesterday with that wild, wicked wind and stormy weather that just kind of sometimes happens during the summertime. But he'll be here next week, and there's going to be a great opportunity he's going to give you to pick your ticket next week. So he'll have tickets for Jordan Davis playing Thompson's Point in Portland down the street from us. And he'll also have Zach Top tickets. Zach Top playing Main Savings Amphitheater next Saturday. Of course, he's with Chris Stapleton tonight and tomorrow night, but he has his own solo show. And Jad's going to give you an opportunity to pick your ticket. I believe in the 7 o'clock hour with Wolf Up, if you win, you choose which show you want to go to. And then I think the show that doesn't get chosen, he'll have tickets for that show with another game later in the morning. So, you know, as I said, the summer concert season just continues to keep on keeping on. Super excited about that. Of course, we'll have details for you, too, about your ways you can win Luke Combs tickets with that big show that was announced yesterday. You know we're all over it. We're going to hook you up, I promise. But for now, you can actually sign up on our website. 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Just get to 999thewolf.com because there's no shortage of them as we, you know, keep trucking through August and even into September. So enjoy your weekend. I am going to see you in another week. Amy coming in next. She's going to have more great country to get you through the rest of your morning and also your Wolf Down lunch coming up at noon. Have a happy, happy Friday and a great weekend. I'll see you later.
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8: 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I'm Troy Jackson. 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
14: Look for lots of bright sunshine today, a very pleasant day, comfortable humidity levels, afternoon temperatures near 80 from the mountains right down to the coast. Clear, cool tonight, we'll fall back into the mid-50s here by morning. Weekend will start with mostly sunny skies on Saturday, again we climb to near 80. Sunday will start with sunshine, clouds increase during the afternoon, upper 70s. Rain arrives here Sunday night, taking us right into Monday with highs in the mid to upper 70s. From Channel 8, I'm Chief Meteorologist Roger Griswold, bringing you Maine's total weather.

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Morgan Wallen and Don't We on this Friday. Hey, it's Amy. Thanks for putting us on at work, or whether you've got a day off, wherever you are, we're here with you. It's Jelly Roll.

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Cruising with John Mayer, Phone Keys and Wallet, Country 99.9 The Wolf. 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
8: I'm Troy Jackson. I'm a fifth-generation logger from Allegash. I grew up a poor kid in a town full of poor people, doing everything right, working 16-hour days, 30-below weather, and still struggling to get ahead. And it's worse now. People in this country work so damn hard and still feel so damn broke, so on the edge. That's no way to live. Susan Collins keeps telling us that everything's fine, but we know it's not. We all have eyes, paychecks, and bills. We know we're getting screwed. We've been waiting 30 years for Susan Collins to fight for us. But we're getting crushed out here. Healthcare, housing, heat. We've got to fight back. We're all hungry for it. I'm not going to accept how things are. I'm fighting for how they should be. You deserve better. And Maine is ready for a change. I'm Troy Jackson. I'm running for Senate, and I approve this message.
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10: A beautiful afternoon, temperatures near 80 degrees, low humidity, a strong northwest breeze, but other than that, looks awesome. This evening, we'll get a little chilly, temperatures drop down into the low to mid-50s. Some spots will be in the 40s as you wake up early on Saturday, but quickly warming up to the 80s during the afternoon with low humidity and sunshine Saturday. Much of Sunday looks good. Sunny in the morning, a few more clouds in the afternoon, highs in the mid-70s. Chance for some rain Sunday night into Monday. From Channel 8, I'm meteorologist Ted McInerney bringing you Maine's total weather.
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Country 99.9 The Wolf. Here's Kane Brown. Jason Aldean is on his Songs About Us summer tour. And of course, he's coming our way to the Bank NH Pavilion in September for two nights, the 25th and 26th. It's Don't Tell on Me on The Wolf.

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0: couple of days ago on Wednesday, Carrie and the gang from American Idol were on The View. 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

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I'm Amy Ryan. It's the five most wanted at five. Will this song make the cut with Broadway today? Blake Shelton.

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1: 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They're bringing Tyler Hubbard and Josh Ross, and they want you to go. 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
19: A beautiful afternoon, temperatures near 80 degrees, low humidity, a strong northwest breeze, but other than that, looks awesome. This evening, we'll get a little chilly, temperatures drop down into the low to mid-50s. Some spots will be in the 40s as you wake up early on Saturday, but quickly warming up to the 80s during the afternoon with low humidity and sunshine Saturday. Much of Sunday looks good, sunny in the morning, a few more clouds in the afternoon, highs in the mid-70s. Chance for some rain Sunday night into Monday. From Channel 8, I'm meteorologist Ted McInerney bringing you Maine's total weather.
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Country 99.9 The Wolf. Well, this was a pretty big study. 24,000 Americans were surveyed and asked the question, how many times do you typically use a bath towel before you wash it? Number one answer was two or three times. I'm in that range. But 10% of people said they won't wash it until after seven uses. Doesn't it become musty after that?

0: My Exes, Country 99.9, The Wolf. We've got some great shows tonight. Co-Wetzel is at the Bankin H Pavilion in Guilford. Enjoy that show. And congrats to all of our ticket winners, too. Riley Green tomorrow night in Maine at Maine Savings Amphitheater in Bangor. So, yeah, we got some great shows. And, of course, we gave away tickets to all of those shows. And we're not done giving away tickets. We'll have more next week. It's Country 99.9.
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5: The Red Sox report powered by Roe Credit of Westbrook and Auburn. Final game in Toronto and the Red Sox took a first inning lead.
6: The pitch is swung on and skied into the gap in right center field. This is going to get down for extra bases.
7: Go, Willier.
6: And it's going to give the Red Sox the lead. Willier rounds third. Wilson! RBI double!
5: Highlight from the Red Sox radio network. It stayed 1-0 until the eighth inning when Caleb Durbin came up big.
6: Here's the pitch, and it is driven into left field. It is back and has gone! A slam for Durbin, and the Red Sox lead it 5-0.
5: Durbin added an RBI single in the ninth inning, and the Red Sox 7-0 win. Peyton Tolley, 8 innings of 2-hit shutout baseball on just 91 pitches. The Red Sox begin a 3-game series in Pittsburgh tonight. Jake Venney gets the start with a 6:40 first pitch. The Red Sox report has been brought to you by Roe Credit of Westbrook and Auburn, driven by community focused on you.
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3: From the MB Tractor Weather Center, here's Maine's total weather from Channel 8.
4: A beautiful afternoon, temperatures near 80 degrees, low humidity, a strong northwest breeze, but other than that, looks awesome. This evening, we'll get a little chilly, temperatures drop down into the low to mid-50s. Some spots will be in the 40s as you wake up early on Saturday, but quickly warming up to the 80s during the afternoon with low humidity and sunshine Saturday. Much of Sunday looks good, sunny in the morning, a few more clouds in the afternoon, highs in the mid-70s. Chance for some rain Sunday night into Monday. From Channel 8, meteorologist Ted McInerney bringing you Maine's total weather.
0: Hey, it's Jack from the Wolf Wake Up Crew, back with more top three things and a wicked odd question Monday morning starting at 5:30. 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
1: Hey, it's Jad from the Wolf Wake Up Crew. I'm coming back on Monday with picking your ticket to see either Jordan Davis or Zach Top, plus more app tapping for our Country Nights and VIP Lights tour stop to see Dan and Shay Monday morning on the Wolf.

Country Nights and VIP Lights Tour that is coming back on Monday for Dan and Shay, Tyler Hubbard, Josh Ross, Xfinity Center in Mansfield next month. So get ready to tap that app Monday. It's Cole Swindell's new one, Girl Dad on the Wolf.

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14: 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I'm a fifth-generation logger from Allegash. 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Susan Collins keeps telling us that everything's fine, but we know it's not. 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I'm not going to accept how things are. 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You deserve better. and Maine is ready for a change. I'm Troy Jackson. I'm running for Senate, and I approve this message.
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Was anybody watching his Instagram page when he shared a mysterious video of a briefcase?

emblazoned with the beautiful, crazy skull and beard logo. Yeah, there was a ticker countdown, too. So, yeah, big stadium tours coming up. Here's Brantley.

0: 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Just don't howl out loud. 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
0: From the MB Tractor Weather Center, here's Maine's total weather from Channel 8.
14: A beautiful afternoon, temperatures near 80 degrees, low humidity, a strong northwest breeze, but other than that, looks awesome. This evening, we'll get a little chilly, temperatures drop down into the low to mid-50s. Some spots will be in the 40s as you wake up early on Saturday, but quickly warming up to the 80s during the afternoon with low humidity and sunshine Saturday. Much of Sunday looks good, sunny in the morning, a few more clouds in the afternoon, highs in the mid-70s. Chance for some rain Sunday night into Monday. From Channel 8, I'm meteorologist Ted McInerney bringing you Maine's total weather.
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0: 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Riley Green, Justin Moore, Zach John King. Have so much fun if you're going. Speaking of Zach John King, we'll have his get to drink it on the way after Lainey Wilson.

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1: Hey, it's Jad from the Wolf Wake Up Crew. I'm coming back on Monday with picking your ticket to see either Jordan Davis or Zach Top, plus more app tapping for our Country Nights and VIP Lights tour stop to see Dan and Jay Monday morning on the Wolf.

the wolf, one step getting some answers. MRI, I have to have anesthesia a little bit later on today at 4:30. Man, this has been a long process. Hopefully, you know, we can get some answers and I can have some dinner because I'm hungry. Let me take

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KXSYX's. It's Country 99.9 The Wolf. We've got our daily dose of good on the way in the next few songs. 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

0: 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His name is Zach. He's 13. He designed the chair with pink accents, a removable cup holder and tray, and storage space for medical equipment. And he made the footrest and headrest adjustable so that the wheelchair can grow with the young girl over time. He said the project combined his two favorite things, 3D printing and helping people in need. I love that. Way to go, Zach. That is your Daily Dose of Good. Have a fantastic weekend. Broadway is coming in next.
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18: 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I'm Troy Jackson. I'm running for Senate, and I approve this message.
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21: A beautiful afternoon, temperatures near 80 degrees, low humidity, a strong northwest breeze, but other than that, looks awesome. This evening, we'll get a little chilly, temperatures drop down into the low to mid-50s. Some spots will be in the 40s as you wake up early on Saturday, but quickly warming up to the 80s during the afternoon with low humidity and sunshine Saturday. Much of Sunday looks good. Sunny in the morning, a few more clouds in the afternoon, highs in the mid-70s. Chance for some rain Sunday night into Monday. From Channel 8, I'm meteorologist Ted McInerney bringing you Maine's total weather.

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What's going on, friends? Happy Friday. This is 99.9 The Wolf. My name is Broadway. Coming up, we got some Dan and Shay Say So. Dierks Bentley getting drunk on a plane. Also, Ella Langley and Morgan Wallen up after Shaboozy.

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1: Hey, it's Jad from the Wolf Wake Up Crew. I'm coming back on Monday with picking your ticket to see either Jordan Davis or Zach Top, plus more app tapping for our Country Nights and VIP Lights tour stop to see Dan and Shay Monday morning on the Wolf.

Country 99.9, The Wolf, coming up at 3:40. It is Tales from the Grill. My daily dad joke coming at you at 3:40. If you got one, let me know. Text your dad jokes to 866-900-WOLF.

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0: I'm Troy Jackson. I'm a fifth-generation logger from Allegash. I grew up a poor kid in a town full of poor people, doing everything right, working 16-hour days, 30-below weather, and still struggling to get ahead. And it's worse now. People in this country work so damn hard and still feel so damn broke, so on the edge. That's no way to live. Susan Collins keeps telling us that everything's fine, but we know it's not. We all have eyes, paychecks, and bills. We know we're getting screwed. We've been waiting 30 years for Susan Collins to fight for us, but we're getting crushed out here. Healthcare, housing, heat, we've got to fight back. We're all hungry for it. I'm not going to accept how things are. I'm fighting for how they should be. You deserve better, and Maine is ready for a change. I'm Troy Jackson. I'm running for Senate, and I approve this message.
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0: Get ready to roll your eyes, because Broadway's about to drop another groan-worthy gem. It's Tales from the Grill. Sigh.
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8: This evening, things are nice and clear and cooling down fast after that earlier sunset. We're looking at temperatures dropping down into the low to mid-50s. Some spots will be in the 40s when you wake up. Quite chilly early Saturday, but quickly warming up. Highs will be in the 80s on Saturday with sunshine. Beautiful day. And then on Sunday, half the day looks good too. Sunshine much of the day with more clouds by the afternoon. Highs in the mid to upper 70s. Chance for rain Sunday night and rainy on Monday. From Channel 8, I'm meteorologist Ted McInerney, Maine's Total Weather.
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1: What a beautiful day. It's hard to be mad on a Friday when it's a Friday that looks like this, a sunshine and 78 tomorrow. Much of the same sunshine and a high 77. Sunday, slight chance for a shower and a high 74. Zach Top is on the Wolf.

0: Happy Creamsicle Day. I love popsicles. I could literally eat an entire box of popsicles. 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I don't like mixing ice cream and popsicles. It's weird to me. Kane Brown on the Wolf.
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Big changes are coming to Bumble, the dating app. I'll tell you what they're doing. Feels a lot like what Tinder does. 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
1: Bumble is now going to let men send the first message. Previously, it was, you know, a man had to swipe on a woman. The woman would see it. She'd have to swipe back. And then the woman would, I think it was, had 24 hours to initiate a conversation. And if she didn't, the connection would disappear. So the woman had to start the conversation. But now men get to start the conversation. The change in policy raises questions about how Bumble is going to differentiate itself from Tinder and other competitors, because, you know, both apps now look almost identical in terms of functionality. Dating apps are toxic. They're terrible. They're awful. But sometimes it's all we got. When we're busy and we can't go out and mingle, it's all we got.
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22: This evening, things are nice and clear and cooling down fast after that earlier sunset. We're looking at temperatures dropping down into the low to mid-50s. Some spots will be in the 40s when you wake up. Quite chilly early Saturday, but quickly warming up. Highs will be in the 80s on Saturday with sunshine. Beautiful day. And then on Sunday, half the day looks good too. Sunshine much of the day with more clouds by the afternoon. Highs in the mid to upper 70s. Chance for rain Sunday night and rainy on Monday. From Channel 8, I'm meteorologist Ted McInerney. Maine's total weather.
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3: 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It's the five most wanted at five on The Wolf.

We are counting down your five most requested songs. That was Tori Rose, South of Southern on Country 99.9 The Wolf. Your number four song is T-Swift on Knew It, I Knew Ya.

Zach John King, Get to Drinking on Country 99.9 The Wolf, your number two song. And that brings us to the most requested song for Fry Yay. It's Ella Langley and Morgan Wallen, I Can't Love You Anymore, number one

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1: 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I'm Troy Jackson. 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

It's going to be a nice weekend. Tomorrow is going to be basically a copy and paste of today's sunshine and a high 77. Sunday, we got a chance for a shower, but highs in the mid-70s again. It's Toby.

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One college is making big changes to help our kids' mental health. Kind of like this. I feel like a lot of people are going to criticize this and say that Gen Z is too soft, but I think this is a smart move when it comes to our mental health. I'll tell you what they're doing. 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

0: 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The University of Michigan is ditching grades. They say they won't release grades for their freshmen's first semester. The university said that the pivot to a pass, no credit system for the first semester of classes is an effort to curb the mental health crisis among students. The pilot program is going to start in the fall of 2027 and apply to roughly 3,500 students that enter the College of Literature, Science, and Arts each year. Professors will still give students grades on assignments, and the school is going to internally track grades for scholarship and athletic requirements, but the letter grades won't show up on students' transcripts. That's pretty interesting. Here we are. We're always talking about, you know, what are we doing to improve our mental health? The University of Michigan's doing something. They're trying something.
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7: This Red Sox injury update is brought to you by the law offices of Joe Borenstein. The Red Sox have placed Garrett Whitlock on the injured list with right elbow inflammation. Whitlock telling reporters that the elbow issue has been building for a few weeks. Roman Anthony has progressed to hit off a high-velocity traject machine and reportedly is getting closer to a rehab assignment. Garrett Crochet continues to throw from 50 to 60 feet as he eyes a September return, likely out of the bullpen. Trevor Story and Isaiah Kinnifalefa have increased their baseball activities with hopes of each beginning a minor league rehab assignment soon. Tanner Howe, coming back from Tommy John surgery, is now throwing multiple bullpens weekly of 40-plus pitches and is also eyeing a September return. This Red Sox injury update presented by the law offices of Joe Borenstein. Injured in an accident? 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
2: From the MB Tractor Weather Center, here's Maine's total weather from Channel 8.
18: This evening, things are nice and clear and cooling down fast after that earlier sunset. We're looking at temperatures dropping down into the low to mid-50s. Some spots will be in the 40s when you wake up. Quite chilly early Saturday, but quickly warming up. Highs will be in the 80s on Saturday with sunshine. Beautiful day. And then on Sunday, half the day looks good too. Sunshine much of the day with more clouds by the afternoon. Highs in the mid to upper 70s. Chance for rain Sunday night and rainy on Monday. From Channel 8, I'm meteorologist Ted McInerney. Maine's total weather.
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0: It's going to be a nice weekend tomorrow. It's going to feel like a lot like today. Sunshine and a high of 77 degrees Sunday. Chance for some rain, but highs in the mid-70s again. It's Kane Brown, Woman on the Wolf.
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1: Hey, it's Jad from the Wolf Wake Up Crew. I'm coming back on Monday with picking your ticket to see either Jordan Davis or Zach Top, plus more app tapping for our Country Nights and VIP Lights tour stop to see Dan and Jay Monday morning on the Wolf.

Amen. Shaboozy and Jelly Roll on Country 99.9. The Wolf, Riley Green, is going to be in Bangor tomorrow at the Maine Savings Amphitheater. It's going to be a really good show. Justin Moore is going to be there as well. It's Think As You Drunk. Riley Green is on The Wolf.

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5: 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And Maine is ready for a change. I'm Troy Jackson. I'm running for Senate, and I approve this message.
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Oh, we got some big football news. Football and music are colliding for an epic halftime performance. I'll tell you what's going on in 10 minutes on The Wolf. It's Chris Young.

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1: We got big NFL news. Big news here. The Jonas Brothers are going to be headlining the halftime show at the NFL game in Australia. You thought I was going to say the Super Bowl, didn't you? Yeah, no, we don't know who's doing that yet. But Jonas Brothers are going to headline at the game in Australia. This is going to be happening in Melbourne, Australia, September 10th, marking the first ever regular season NFL game in Aussie. It's going to be September 10th. It's a 16-hour time difference. Good luck to those players. By the way, that is a Super Bowl rematch. It's going to be the Seahawks and the Patriots in Australia.
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10: 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I'm Troy Jackson. I'm running for Senate, and I approve this message.
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1: Hey, it's Jad from the Wolf Wake Up Crew. I'm coming back on Monday with picking your ticket to see either Jordan Davis or Zach Top, plus more app tapping for our Country Nights and VIP Lights tour stop to see Dan and Shay Monday morning on the Wolf.

There's Jordan Davis. He'll be in concert on the 30th at Thompson's Point in Portland. We're going to get you in that show for free with Jad all next week with the Wolf Wake Up crew because he's back from vacation. And Michelle is starting a vacation. What's going on? I'm JD, not on vacation. This is Ella Langley and Morgan Wallen. I Can't Love You Anymore on The Wolf.

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I'm JD. So today is National Financial Awareness Day. I am quite aware of my finances, but I wouldn't have to be if I had won the Powerball on Wednesday night. You know what I mean? Here's Jason Aldean. His latest. 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

0: New Country from Ashley McBride. It's What If We Don't on 99.9 The Wolf. I'm JD, so it's Country Nights and VIP Lights. Going to get you in to see Dan and Shay, along with Tyler Hubbard and Josh Ross at the Xfinity Center in Mansfield, Saturday, September 19th. We've got two tickets. And, of course, that overnight hotel stay, courtesy of Warner Music Nashville, and more chances to tap the Wolf app and get in the running to win are coming up on Monday morning with the Wolf Wake Up Crew. 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
1: From the MB Tractor Weather Center, here's Maine's total weather from Channel 8.
2: This evening, things are nice and clear and cooling down fast after that earlier sunset. We're looking at temperatures dropping down into the low to mid-50s. Some spots will be in the 40s when you wake up. Quite chilly early Saturday, but quickly warming up. Highs will be in the 80s on Saturday with sunshine. Beautiful day. And then on Sunday, half the day looks good too. Sunshine much of the day with more clouds by the afternoon. Highs in the mid to upper 70s. Chance for rain Sunday night and rainy on Monday. From Channel 8, I'm meteorologist Ted McInerney. Maine's total weather.